0: nuestra generación. La FM Plus.
1: As you know, we have something special down here at Birdland this evening. A recording for Blue Note Records.

0: 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Si a Shaggy lo cogieron con las manos y en la masa y dijo, yo no fui. It wasn't me. Aquí está en la FM Plus 93.9.
1: 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Yo. Open up, man.
2: Yo, what do you want, man?
1: My girl just caught me.
2: You made her catch you?
1: I don't know how I let this happen.
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2: Said it wasn't you.